Dora, get out your poison pen and take a letter. I have to write to Count Dracula. You know, he wrote me a letter. All right, Dora. Dear Count Dracula, I am writing to you from Cucamonga. Cucamonga? The weather is lovely. The nausea of noon. The wind is always blowing, and the sun never shines, and it's rainy and damp 400 days of the year. I enjoyed the party very much, especially the sumptuous feast you had prepared. It was thrilling. From the first appetizers, the chicken fried grub worms, on through the dessert. Oh, blood pudding! Oh, I love blood pudding! It was a masterpiece of culinary skill. Oh, I was worried for a moment when you said the main course was fish and chips. We're not that plebeian in Cucamonga. But my fears were quickly allayed when I discovered to my delight it was silver fish and buffalo chips. Silver fish! Oh, that's so squirmy! Oh, the first one went down easy, but the second one was greasy. I really must apologize for getting tipsy and singing, but I have always wanted to be the death of the party. When you hear the pellets drop, count 10 and take a deep breath.

0: A. Greetings. In the name of His Imperial Majesty, Emperor Haile Selassie Rastafari. My name is Sister Rita Marley, and I'm just shouting you all, giving you a shout out to stay tuned to Radio Blackout, right? What's the number?
1: 105.25.
0: Don't touch that. Just keep listening. We're going to play you good music for life. 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

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But let me tell you something. Don't try it at home with your dad's stereo. Only under hip-hop supervision, all right?

0: It's only fair, don't you think, Juliet? Because of you, we are dead. You'll find the greatest love the world has ever known. And on the way, we have to pay for it with our lives!
1: No!
0: As if Miss Juliet Capulet is so all-important, and we're just little tiny ants to be squashed!
2: Oh, Sammy, baby, you got that right! Squashed!
3: Squashed!
2: Squashed!
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0: Decimated!
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0: My friend, you must not drug or drink, lie or cheat, wear long hair, be unemployed, think, breathe, sleep, drug,
1: I'm
0: drink.
1: Not an animal.

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I see you outside in a bender. Drinks too strong, man, it's flaring up your temper. I'm waiting on a check, just filling out this vendor. Soon as it lands, I'ma send ya an Uber or an Addy. Had a little qualms, we're better, we're pally. We came to agreement, sitting and we reason. Cross that out like a tally.

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One dark and stormy night, a light appears in the topmost window in the tower of the old house. You decide to investigate.

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0: This gorditas that we are making today is with this product that is a corn from South America that is accessible to us here in this diaspora. Who need what? Who need what in this table? Let's please, yeah. The food is not.
1: No.
2: Cibo non è un giocattolo.
0: Be careful, please. And let's self-organize and help each other. There is no water there. There is no bowl.

0: is to put attention to each other and listen.
1: Prestiamo attenzione, you know, a vicenda.
0: We are coming here to do this together. And so let's put attention to help each other. I was saying that right now for us in the diaspora, it's very important to come together, and it's very hard to come together if we are in Italy, if we are in the United States, anywhere that we find each other. It's very important to come together, but it's hard.
1: Per noi come diaspora.

Now, well, Alice was basically asked possible about which people could mobilize freely on the. It's not. It's not but before there was a crowd on civil organization, and huge number. Where also any dissent, even businessmen who do not agree to finance some projects that the regime put are criminalized. As Indonesia, it is affiliated to of

0: into people, for example, it has brought to Israel, people can go for arms. So basically, our investors. Visits over the week, they detained for days and access lawyer. So you are also allowed when you court, you need to put in a specific is for to be dangerous.
1: So understand like financial crime means people are used of money laundering, or what did why
0: actually for engineering, for example, is you there are thousands of these. There is a rule on how to earn funds and it goes to your account, etc. It's not a crime, but it is the narrative. Now, of course, the crimes that are used, the crime using money laundering, in many cases, and to amount or to sources of money, because the source. No, it doesn't come from another country. It's money during any war, but they all is put people in detention. For 4 months, and then and people are analyzed, although sources of them is known. As I said, it is reglemented how you can receive foreign funds and who is allowed to and who is not. But still, in the narrative regime, in conspiracy. like press your explanation that regime's victim for the conspiracies that anybody this is used for funds and money on this no to against the interest of country Tunisia people. I think so. Discrimination even in the case of Tunisia because is the pro-Palestinian activist who is American who was a president in America is asking for him because he could and one of the allegations that are directed for him is finding pro-Hamas activities in Asia, which some are being defining the so I it is the criminalization transnational and cross-continental and global coordinated action beyond or in Italy.
1: Absolutely.
2: Ovviamente il governo sta il reato di riciclaggio colpire dissidenti politici che vengono accusati di utilizzare fondi stranieri per andare a l'integrità del popolo tunisino e la sovranità della 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
0: Yes, when reflect a year we had more space, we were much more activist as organization. Even the resources were limited between.
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1: 10 gold rings on my hand, got too many gold links hanging on my necklace. 12 gold tracks on that album, gold vinyl, yeah, go check the test press. I wear the gold anywhere reckless, trust me, Gretchen, you will never get this. Still wear 10 gold rings on my finger, I wanna do deadlift, wanna do chest press. Yes, yes.

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And all of our hearts free to let all base things go, as taught by Juliet and her Tromeo.